this moment, baby. And I'm gonna get down with her soon, knowing all along that it was going to happen. She's on her way, and I just can't wait. Even through the moments of doubt, baby.

0: 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He's an inspiration. 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His name is Youssoun Dor.
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Said away goes

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1: Thank you to Bruce Springsteen. When I say that, you know, America is not just a country, but an idea, I'm thinking about people like Bruce Springsteen.

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And I think to myself, why now? Why me? Why?

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1: This is Madame Bovary.
0: Oh.
1: Symbiosis with Voltaire.
0: When?
1: Telephone Mama.

You are really something. I don't believe you. All you do is talk. So, why don't you try enough?

It's a real waste that we have to live our lives away from each other. What will you do in the night when I'm not there? You'll be after a dream.